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2: Yes, my brothers and sisters, remember, House of Music Entertainment present One Turntable and One Mic. That's on Saturday, the 22nd of August, 2026, at 381 East 52nd Street between Church Avenue and Snyder. That's Brooklyn, at the Liberation HQ. And I'm on a big up Steve Austin. Yeah, and remember again, it's at 381 East 52nd Street between Church and Snyder. That's on the 22nd of August. I will be there, hoping to see you there too. Boom shot! A brigadier says I want to take back shot. Remember, that's Brooklyn, New York.
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3: 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It's Reggae in Action, 28th, People's Bank Arena, 29th, Prudential Center. 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

so feel love. 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
2: Yes, my brothers and sisters, remember, House of Music Entertainment present One Turntable and One Mic. That's on Saturday, the 22nd of August, 2026, at 381 East 52nd Street between Church Avenue and Snyder. That's Brooklyn, at the Liberation HQ. And I'm on a big up Steve Austin. Yeah, and remember again, it's at 381 East 52nd Street between Church and Snyder. That's on the 22nd of August. I will be there, hoping to see you there too. Boom shot! A brigadier says I want to take back shot. Remember, that's Brooklyn, New York.
3: Tad's record celebrating Jamaica's 64th year of independence. Artists like Terry Lennon, Mrs. Signal, Big Mountain, Dwayne Stevenson, Marcia Griffiths,

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2: Yes, my brothers and sisters, remember, House of Music Entertainment present one turntable and one mic. That's on Saturday, the 22nd of August, 2026, at 381 East 52nd Street between Church Avenue and Snyder. That's Brooklyn, at the Liberation HQ. And I'm on a big up Steve Austin. Yeah, and remember again, it's at 381 East 52nd Street between Church and Snyder. That's on the 22nd of August. I will be there, hoping to see you there too. Boom shot! A brigadier says I want to take back shot. Remember, that's Brooklyn, New York.
3: Tad's record celebrating Jamaica's 64th year of independence. Artists like Terry Lennon, Mrs. Signal, Big Mountain, Dwayne Stevenson, Marcia Griffiths,

0: Brigadier Jerry, History Man, Vibes Cartel, and Mavado. 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

women. 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

0: 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It's Tracy Star, and you're listening to Head Squad Saturday.
1: Intervention. 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

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You know about Caribbean Power Jam. You can every Saturday. 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

0: away. 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You don't know. It's all about the blessing, you know. 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Yeah, man. 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
2: Yes, my brothers and sisters, remember, House of Music Entertainment present one turntable and one mic. That's on Saturday, the 22nd of August, 2026, at 381 East 52nd Street between Church Avenue and Snyder. That's Brooklyn, at the Liberation HQ. And I'm on a big up Steve Austin. Yeah, and remember again, it's at 381 East 52nd Street between Church and Snyder. That's on the 22nd of August. I will be there, hoping to see you there too. Boom shot! A brigadier says I want to take back shot. Remember, that's Brooklyn, New York.
3: 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Artists like Terry Lennon, Mrs. Signal, Big Mountain, Dwayne Stevenson, Marcia

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1: Yes, my brothers and sisters, remember, House of Music Entertainment present One Turntable and One Mic. That's on Saturday, the 22nd of August, 2026, at 381 East 52nd Street between Church Avenue and Snyder. That's Brooklyn, at the Liberation HQ. And I'm on a big up Steve Austin. Yeah, and remember again, it's at 381 East 52nd Street between Church and Snyder. That's on the 22nd of August. I will be there, hoping to see you there too. Boom shot! A Brigadier says I want to take back shot. Remember, that's Brooklyn, New York.
2: Tad's record celebrating Jamaica's 64th year of independence. Artists like Terry Lennon, Mrs. Signal, Big Mountain, Dwayne Stevenson, Marcia Griffiths.

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So what? Weapon it say.

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2: Yes, my brothers and sisters, remember, House of Music Entertainment present One Turntable and One Mic. That's on Saturday, the 22nd of August, 2026, at 381 East 52nd Street between Church Avenue and Snyder. That's Brooklyn, at the Liberation HQ. And I'm on a big up Steve Austin. Yeah, and remember again, it's at 381 East 52nd Street between Church and Snyder. That's on the 22nd of August. I will be there, hoping to see you there too. Boom shot! A big deal says I want to take back shot. Remember, that's Brooklyn, New York.
3: Tad's record celebrating Jamaica's 64th year of independence. Artists like Terry Lennon, Mrs. Signal, Big Mountain, Dwayne Stevenson, Marcia Griffiths,

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1: 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And Beanie Man.
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1: Yes, my brothers and sisters, remember, House of Music Entertainment present One Turntable and One Mic. That's on Saturday, the 22nd of August, 2026, at 381 East 52nd Street between Church Avenue and Snyder. That's Brooklyn, at the Liberation HQ. And I'm on a big up Steve Austin. Yeah, and remember again, it's at 381 East 52nd Street between Church and Snyder. That's on the 22nd of August. I will be there, hoping to see you there too. Boom shot! A brigadier says I want to take back shot. Remember, that's Brooklyn, New York.
2: Tad's record celebrating Jamaica's 64th year of independence. Artists like Terry Lennon, Mrs. Signal, Big Mountain, Dwayne Stevenson, Marcia Griffiths.

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1: Yes, my brothers and sisters, remember, House of Music Entertainment present one turntable and one mic. That's on Saturday, the 22nd of August, 2026, at 381 East 52nd Street between Church Avenue and Snyder. That's Brooklyn, at the Liberation HQ. And I'm on a big up Steve Austin. Yeah, and remember again, it's at 381 East 52nd Street between Church and Snyder. That's on the 22nd of August. I will be there, hoping to see you there too. Boom shot! A brigadier says I want to take back shot. Remember, that's Brooklyn, New York.
2: Tad's record celebrating Jamaica's 64th year of independence. Artists like Terry Lennon, Mrs. Signal, Big Mountain, Dwayne Stevenson, Marcia Griffiths,

0: Jerry, History Man, Vibes Cartel, and Mafado. 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
1: Yes, my brothers and sisters, remember, House of Music Entertainment present one turntable and one mic. That's on Saturday, the 22nd of August, 2026, at 381 East 52nd Street between Church Avenue and Snyder. That's Brooklyn, at the Liberation HQ. And I'm on a big up Steve Austin. Yeah, and remember again, it's at 381 East 52nd Street between Church and Snyder. That's on the 22nd of August. I will be there, hoping to see you there too. Boom shot! A brigadier says I want to take back shot. Remember, that's Brooklyn, New York.
2: Tad's record celebrating Jamaica's 64th year of independence. Artists like Terry Lennon, Mrs. Signal, Big Mountain, Dwayne Stevenson, Marcia Gray.

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1: 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And Beanie Man.
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2: Yes, my brothers and sisters, remember, House of Music Entertainment present One Turntable and One Mic. That's on Saturday, the 22nd of August, 2026, at 381 East 52nd Street between Church Avenue and Snyder. That's Brooklyn, at the Liberation HQ. And I'm on a big up Steve Austin. Yeah, and remember again, it's at 381 East 52nd Street between Church and Snyder. That's on the 22nd of August. I will be there, hoping to see you there too. Boom shot! A Brigadier says I want to take back shot. Remember, that's Brooklyn, New York.
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2: Yes, my brothers and sisters, remember, House of Music Entertainment present One Turntable and One Mic. That's on Saturday, the 22nd of August, 2026, at 381 East 52nd Street between Church Avenue and Snyder. That's Brooklyn, at the Liberation HQ. And I'm on a big up Steve Austin. Yeah, and remember again, it's at 381 East 52nd Street between Church and Snyder. That's on the 22nd of August. I will be there, hoping to see you there too. Boom shot! A Brigadier says I want to take back shot. Remember, that's Brooklyn, New York.
3: Tad's record celebrating Jamaica's 64th year of independence. Artists like Terry Lennon, Busy Signal, Big Mountain, Dwayne Stevenson, Marcia Griffiths.

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2: Yes, my brothers and sisters, remember, House of Music Entertainment present one turntable and one mic. That's on Saturday, the 22nd of August, 2026, at 381 East 52nd Street between Church Avenue and Snyder. That's Brooklyn, at the Liberation HQ. And I'm on a big up Steve Austin. Yeah, and remember again, it's at 381 East 52nd Street between Church and Snyder. That's on the 22nd of August. I will be there, hoping to see you there too. Boom shot! A brigadier says I want to take back shot. Remember, that's Brooklyn, New York.
3: Tad's record celebrating Jamaica's 64th year of independence. Artists like Terry Lennon, Busy Signal, Big Mountain, Dwayne Stevenson, Marcia Griffiths.

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God is our refuge and strength, a very present help in the time of trouble. 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

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My Savior, peace, kill, and poor, kiss me family. Good morning. Drop from live on 92.1 FM in the Bronx. That never Island being radio up here in Canada and down here in Atlanta. Good morning. It's Sunday morning. Let's go.

It's Sunday morning. Let's go. Wow. 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Eddie Beverly, good morning to you on the big screen. 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

0: It's Sunday morning. 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
2: DJ
1: me.
2: African. 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

0: was there.
1: He was there.
0: Jesus was family. Good morning. Good morning to you, Gavin, Staten Island. Happy Sunday.
1: To rescue me.
0: Good morning to the Says family. It's Sunday morning. Let's go.

0: African. 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
1: Here comes the one and only. DJ African. DJ African.
2: Song ladies and a Sunday morning. 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

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And he said, behold, I come quickly, and my reward is with me to give every man according as his work shall be. And church,

0: each and every Sunday, 8 a.m. until 11. Praise and worship on a Sunday morning. How better can it get?
1: Hallelujah. Hallelujah.
0: As we give him some praises.
1: Hallelujah.
0: Let's go.

praise the Lord. The Bible says, let everything that hath breath praise the Lord. Some of you are facing all sorts of things, but I want you right now in this song to realize that as we praise God, the Bible says with joy, we draw water from the wells of salvation. And in simple faith, if you just reach out and touch him, he's walking all up and down these aisles right now. And as that woman that had the issue of blood, she said, I believe if I'll just touch the hem of his garment, I'll be made whole. I want you right now in simple childlike faith to slip up your hand, regardless of what problem you face, and praise his name, and he'll minister to you. Just in these short few moments, everybody, lift your hand.

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If you're just tuning in, welcome, welcome, welcome to Praise and Worship. We do this each and every Sunday, 8 a.m. until 11. Each and every Monday, 9 a.m. until 12 noon. Gospel at its best. Welcome, welcome, and good morning. To the Carlin Times, good morning to you. Happy anniversary to Mr. and Mrs. Bailey. Celebrating the anniversary. Blessing going out to you guys. As we look on your screen, oh God, pay attention to your screen. It's time now where we take a moment and highlight the folks that are celebrating their birthdays or their anniversary this Sunday morning. So all you got to do, guys, just pay attention to your screen right now. And remember, me still are celebrating. Huh? Remember, me I celebrate for the entire month. If you see my one jump up on the screen again, I said not

0: birthday to you on behalf of the President Richardson and the team. Wanna wish you the happiest of birthday. May the good Lord bless and keep you as you celebrate another year. The song background is saying, Jesus be a fence all around me as I celebrate your birthday. Lady Berg, happy, happy birthday to you. And we keep it rolling.
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0: Up next on the screen, guys, is Lady Flora, who is celebrating her birthday. Happy, happy birthday to you, Lady Flora. Blessing in abundance. On behalf of the President Worship Sunday team, we want to wish you the happiest.
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6: Never let my enemies this is DJ Ellie. Rejoice over me. Father, in the name of Jesus, I come before you this day with a sincere heart and tears in my eyes, Lord. You know the battles I do not speak about. You know the silent pain hidden behind my smile. You know the moments I cried in secret while pretending to be strong before people, Father. I ask you today, please, never allow my enemies to rejoice over me. Lord, there are people waiting to hear bad news about me. There are people expecting me to fail. There are people who said I would never rise again. Some have mocked my struggles. Some have laughed at my delay. Some have already concluded that my story will end in shame. But Father, you are the lifter of men. You are the God who changes stories overnight. Father, arise for my sake. Where men expect my downfall, let them witness my rising. Where men expect shame, let your glory speak. Where men expect weakness, let your strength appear. Lord, I may not have powerful connections. I may not have people fighting for me. I may not come from a wealthy background. But I have you, Jesus. And as long as heaven is still on the throne, my story can still change. Father, do not allow those who mocked my prayers to mock my life. Do not allow those who laughed at my tears to laugh at my destiny. Do not allow those waiting for my destruction to celebrate over me. Lord, there are battles too heavy for me to fight alone. There are burdens I cannot explain to people. Sometimes I smile outside while my heart is bleeding within. Sometimes I encourage others while secretly praying for strength to survive my own battles. But today, Father, I bring every pain before you. Fight for me, oh God! When my strength fails, let your mercy speak. When doors close before me, make a way in the wilderness. When people abandon me, remind me that you are still.
7: I need you, Ellie.
6: Let every evil expectation concerning my life fail in the name of Jesus. Every tongue speaking defeat.
7: I tell you something, this is DJ Ellie.
6: Every eye waiting to see my downfall, they shall witness the faithfulness of God instead. Lord, surprise those who thought I was finished. Lift me beyond the level of my pain. Restore everything discouragement stole from me.

0: Let my life become proof that you never abandon your home. 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Let those who doubted me know that only you could have done this. Let my testimony silence every secret enemy. Let my rising bring glory to your name. Father, hold my hands today. Carry me when I feel weak. Wipe my tears. 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In Jesus' mighty name.
1: Amen, amen, amen, amen. Good morning, good morning, good morning, good morning. Welcome to Gospel Time with yours truly, DJ Ellie. 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

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Island Manga Radio and Vibes One Radio on the beautiful Sunday morning. Let's give thanks and praise now. Good morning to each and everyone over there by V's Restaurant, 896 Nostrand Avenue. Good morning, Patrick, Dave, Miss V, Peter, Venice. Come on.

Georgia, good morning to you, Mr. Edward, Sabrina, Uncle George, Marlene Sharana, Nadine Canarsie, blessings, Gigi. Gigi Canarsie, sing it.

Back to school giveaway, all courtesy of the van drivers. With him on August the 22nd. Bless up to all the van drivers.

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for the Hutchinson family. Good morning to each and every one. Blessings. Happy for your brother. Happy for your sister. Happy for your friend. Happy for people when they're doing good. Support your friends. Support your family. 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

Oh my goodness, what a blessing, what a blessing. Island Mangarady family. Mommy Duncan, bless up yourself, you know, enough blessings. Yeah, this is how we do it right here. Vibes One Radio, Red Hot Radio, Island Mango Radio, 3D all the way. You right, bless up you and the kids, them and the family, all right? Enough blessings.

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Blessings, you don't know. You're locked into gospel time with yours truly, DJ Ellie. Yes, I'm going to play that song right now for somebody who need to hear that song this morning. I don't know when I go through it, you know, but people go through things every day. But today, somebody need to hear that song. Listen to song, listen to song. Listen to song, you know, man. This one is for you.

So one more time. Yeah. Come on. Somebody say one more time, you know, when Father God a bless him, a bless him, you know. It's gospel time with yours truly, DJ LA. Blessing the world. Blessing each and every one in the sound of my voice.

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0: Uncle Tex, Romy Maki, Vicky, Andrew, Stefan, Auntie Zelma, Ken Wright, Tyrod, Ryan, Finella, Kayla, Cash. Come on. Jada Kali, Ricardo, Roxanne, Hillary, Sheila.
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0: Blessing, what a blessing, what a blessing to be alive another day on earth. 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
1: La, la, la, la, la. Oh, Lord, yes.
0: Listen.
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0: 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Hope you live to see many, many, many, many, many, many, many, many, many, many, many more.
1: All I have.
0: Come on.
1: Is only you, love.
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0: Well, I say good morning to Lizard. Bless up yourself here in the family. It's gospel time, Red Hot Radio. And we got to give thanks and put Father God first in everything we do. Yeah, man.
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2: Running, skipping, praise the Lord for what he has done for me. He has set my spirit free. DJ Ellie, keep on playing good music, gospel music, music for the soul, music about God. 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
0: Good morning to Martin. You look fashion. 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
1: Hallelujah.
0: Miss Lewis,
1: I'm covered.
0: Bless up yourself, you know. Macho, Darrett, Maxine, Patrick, blessings to the family. Marlon,
1: I'm covered.
0: Bless up yourself, Tracy, Celine, Debbie.
1: The land.
0: Auntie Val, bless up yourself on the song, you know, Auntie Val. Happy birthday to you, Auntie Val. Hope you live to see many, many, many, many, many, many, many, many, many, many, many, many, many, many more birthday. It's gospel time.
2: Turn it up,
0: turn it up, turn it up, turn it up, turn it up.
1: I'm covered.
0: I'm covered.

0: One more time. 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Yeah. Early birthday greetings. All right. I think is what? This Tuesday coming? All right. So, Marty, bless up yourself. And I hope you enjoy that birthday. And Tash, take care of him for me here. Yeah, man. Put a little extra. Yeah, in the thing. All right. Yeah, man. One more time. It's gospel time. We're at radio. Celine, bless up your daughter. Bless up your son. I'm covered. Yura, you're covered. Philip Duncan, you're covered. DJ Ellie, covered.
1: By the blood of Jesus.
0: Come on. This is Uri Douglas. Everybody, this is Uri Douglas. Just in case, for the listeners on Vibes One Radio and also on Island Manga Radio, don't know who sing this song. His name is Uri Douglas. All right? Not Uri, not DJ Uri, you know. It's Uri Douglas. All right?

look at the beautiful weather outside. In Jamaica. It's raining this morning, and trust me, we definitely need some rain. It's months now, no rain, no fall, little sprinkling, but we're getting some rain right now, all right? I like it, I like it. You can know when the weather is bad, when the earth starts to crack. 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You know that the soil needs some moisture. 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

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Reach for the stars. Terry Linen, inside the gospel time, with yours truly, DJ Ellie, Vibes on Radio, Red Hot Radio.

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That's right. It's gospel time right here on Island Mango Radio, Vibes One Radio, and Red Hot Radio. But me feel like play one of my song with some powerful words. That song you no release yet, people. You understand? And me wait for the right time for drop that song. But me go give you know, a little piece of it, you know?

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1: It's gospel time, Sunday morning.
0: I won't let you go.
1: With yours truly, DJ Ellie. This is Kevin Downswell.

We're in Fatty for the Room. This is Marianne Hall, formerly known as Lady Saw. Yeah, man. Blessings. Joanne Driver. Vroom, vroom, vroom, vroom. Bless yourself in a Sterling Street family.

0: you enjoy all these great gospel music I featured in this segment. That's my time right now. May the good Lord guide and protect each and every one of you on your going out and your coming in. Put Father God first and everything else after. Until next time, peace and blessings. Tata, love you all.
1: Lord, never let my enemies rejoice over me. Father, in the name of Jesus, I come before you this day with a sincere heart and tears in my eyes, Lord. You know the battles I do not speak about. You know the silent pain hidden behind my smile. You know the moments I cried in secret while pretending to be strong before people, Father. I ask you today, please, never allow my enemies to rejoice over me. Lord, there are people waiting to hear bad news about me. There are people expecting me to fail. There are people who said I would never rise again. Some have mocked my struggles. Some have laughed at my delay. Some have already concluded that my story will end in shame. But Father, you are the lifter of men. You are the God who changes stories overnight. Father, arise for my sake. Where men expect my downfall, let them witness my rising. Where men expect shame, let your glory speak. Where men expect weakness, let your strength appear. Lord, I may not have powerful connections. 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I may not come from a wealthy background, but I have you, Jesus. And as long as heaven is still on the throne, my story can still change.

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2: Yes, my brothers and sisters, remember, House of Music Entertainment present One Turntable and One Mic. That's on Saturday, the 22nd of August, 2026, at 381 East 52nd Street between Church Avenue and Snyder. That's Brooklyn, at the Liberation HQ. And I'm on a big up Steve Austin. Yeah, and remember again, it's at 381 East 52nd Street between Church and Snyder. That's on the 22nd of August. I will be there, hoping to see you there too. Boom shot! A brigadier says I want to take back chat. Remember, that's Brooklyn, New York.
3: Tad's record celebrating Jamaica's 64th year of independence. Artists like Terry Lennon, Mrs. Signal, Big Mountain, Dwayne Stevenson, Marcia Griffiths.

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That's right. We got to keep on moving. Want to say good evening, good afternoon to each and everyone. Welcome to the Mature Experience right here inside the Red Hot Radio and, of course, the Carib Zone. It's yours truly, Desu, and I'm coming to you live from the Culture Touch Studios in Long Island. Of course, it's a Sunday afternoon, and the weather in New York is nice outside. Yeah, I'm going to go outside early, and it's nice. So guess what? I'm going to keep it nice inside the Mature Experience on this Sunday. Keep it nice and warm, all right? So remember, it's more music, and let's talk.

That's right, a private beach party. Yeah, man, when was the last time you got up on a private beach party? Yeah, man, most people nowadays, because I go to the beach all the time. And I don't see too many people who look like me. You understand me? And it's so refreshing when you go to the beach. It's so peaceful, and you know, you go walk by the sun and you get some sun, you soak up some vitamin D. You understand me? I say, yeah, man, private beach party. Anyway, live inside a mature experience.

0: 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Right about now, we're going to hear from our sponsors. And when I come back, I am going to slow it down. So stick and stay.
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1: 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Once again, it's live inside the Mature Experience, live inside the Red Hat Radio, live inside the Carib Zone. It's yours truly, Desi. Right about now, we're going to slow the pace down. We're going to slow it down. And remember, it's more music and less talk.

0: Ain't that the truth? It's a hell of a situation. Yes, I am. I you think she got tell him. She not tell him, no woman not tell him, said the mama next month. No woman not tell him. Anyway, ladies and gentlemen, you're live inside the Mature Experience, live inside the Red Hot Radio, live inside the Carib Zone. Right about now, you're going to hear from our sponsors. Now, when I come back, it's the ladies' time. Yeah, man, the ladies' time. I'll come up next. And ladies, it's a soak aerobics. And if this is your first time, you got to put your soak aerobics gears on. So, and your soak aerobics gears are your t-shirt and thong.
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13: That's right, that's right. I think, was it 28th is in Connecticut and 29th in New Jersey. Anyway, stay tuned now that you know more about that. In the meantime, we're live inside a mature experience, live inside a Red Hot Radio, live inside the Carib Zone. Right about now, it's the ladies' time, reaching out to all the sweet and sexy ladies. All the ladies in their t-shirt and thongs.

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0: 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Right about now, we're going to hear from our sponsors. And when I come back, the next segment is called Remember the Days. As I jog your memory musically.
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3: 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Yeah, man, now when you go down there, tell them some me send you, all right? And man, I'm not talking, so I'm not going to start advertising to you. But anyway, don't forget to tip the server, all right? In the meantime, I have inside the mature experience, reaching out to Two Dance, where I say, sister, of course, reaching out to Ms. Sharon Campbell. Thank you for your congratulations, all right? And of course, Dandy, I don't say that they still me, you know, but anyway, man, I'm going to talk soon, see? In the meantime, and in between time, this is what we call Remember the Days, as I jog your memory musically.

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1: It's a bucket little thing on. Rub off our blows and skirt. Once again, alive inside a mature experience. This is what we can remember the days as I jog your memory musically. This is called Jamaican Rock, Jamaican Style. Yes, ladies and gentlemen, it's about my time to make room for the next producer on the Red Hot Radio, the next producer. And on the Carib Zone is yours truly, Desu. Don't forget, I'm here every Sunday from 12 noon until 3 p.m. You can tell your friends about it. You can join us right here on the Red Hot Radio or the Carib Zone. So, ladies and gentlemen, until next week, peace.

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2: Yes, my brothers and sisters, remember, House of Music Entertainment present One Turntable and One Mic. That's on Saturday, the 22nd of August, 2026, at 381 East 52nd Street between Church Avenue and Snyder. That's Brooklyn, at the Liberation HQ. And I'm on a big up Steve Austin. Yeah, and remember again, it's at 381 East 52nd Street between Church and Snyder. That's on the 22nd of August. I will be there, hoping to see you there too. Boom shot! A brigadier says I want to take back chat. Remember, that's Brooklyn, New York.
3: 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Artists like Terry Lennon, Mrs. Signal, Big Mountain, Dwayne Stevenson, Marcia Gray.

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2: Yes, my brothers and sisters, remember, House of Music Entertainment present One Turntable and One Mic. That's on Saturday, the 22nd of August, 2026, at 381 East 52nd Street between Church Avenue and Snyder. That's Brooklyn, at the Liberation HQ. And I'm on a big up, Steve Austin. Yeah, and remember again, it's at 381 East 52nd Street between Church and Snyder. That's on the 22nd of August. I will be there, hoping to see you there too. Boom shot! A brigadier says I want to take back shot. Remember, that's Brooklyn, New York.
3: Tad's record celebrating Jamaica's 64th year of independence. Artists like Terry Lennon, Mrs. Signal, Big Mountain, Dwayne Stevenson, Marcia Griffin.

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1: 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And Beanie Man.
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9: If I'm too high, Lord, bring me down.
7: Whistling Rider.

Fancy the world tide. The Scorp himself. And the valley is too high. Father Brian.

So I want to say thanks again for the strength. Blessed love to each and every one. And of course, without the strength, it wouldn't be possible. So we just want to say big request to all of my streaming partners. And of course, we have 102.7 all the way from out of South Florida, 93.7 out of Hartford, Connecticut, 101.1 from my state alongside New Jersey, and 107.9 HD2 all the way from Washington, D.C., Maryland, and of course, Virginia, state for lovers. So we just want to say big request. And of course, Massacre was in town first night, and I heard it was very splendid. So what I'm going to do, I'm see if I'm going to make a little link, maybe in another 20 minutes or so, link with one of my co-workers and make everybody get up to date what was, you know, how everything went. I wasn't in attendance, so, you know, I wouldn't be able to explain anything happened, because if I do, I'm going to be a radio liar, and I don't want to be one. So, as I said, we're going to make a little link with one of my co-workers, you know, who was in attendance for that, and then we're going to just one spin, one and two. So we're going to have a little senior moment until such time. Thanks again. Mama Dukes, boy, I wish you were here with me today.

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0: You're listening to Fenton Troy, New York City. Keep it locked.
1: Terminal 5. JFK JetBlow. Yeah, I'm on Whistling Ride. And made love to you. What a way to start. You for the remix. Mark and Lisa. Desire. Run the Hype. Joe Mack. Sure, yes. Caressed you. Called you, Tony. My body possessed you. Rope it in. I'd keep you. If I could. All right, sing out now.

We'll tear to the yacht. What do you know about your life? All right, Nadine, I got you. Thanks again.

Yeah, man, we're gonna try and make a link. Try. One of my co-workers. Kiss and say goodbye. Talk about Masker Show first night. Two hours. Seem like 3 hours, doesn't it? All right, Janet.

0: Yes.
1: Come again.
0: I just want to say thanks to my brethren, Father Rappers, to go and give us some strength. And of course, as I said before, we're going to make a link with Bonafide co-worker. David, what's up, King?
2: What's going on, Fenton? Good evening to you. Good evening to Roadblock Radio listeners. What's going on, brother?
0: Well, thanks for making yourself available. I hope I didn't take you away from your brunch, dinner.
2: Well, no, maybe for a little bit, but, Roadblock Radio deserves that much. If it's even 10 minutes out of my busy schedule, it's no problem at all.
0: All right, cool. Thanks. Well, everybody has been calling me since yesterday, this morning, as a matter of fact, in terms of the big show Massacre had first night. And I wasn't in attendance for that one, so I decided I'm going to make a link with one of my co-workers so they could speak. So this way, nobody could call me a radio liar. So how was it?
2: Well, overall, it was a pretty good show. The show started off a little bit later than expected. I got there a little bit after 9 o'clock. Thinking I was late because it's scheduled for 8 o'clock. But it did not start as scheduled. And for good reasons, because there was a lot of traffic and people coming from all over the state, especially from out of state, people from Jersey, people from Cut, and God knows wherever else. But getting into the traffic in Brooklyn at that time last night, it was pretty congested. So I think on the promoter side, I think it was smart of them to kind of delay the show back a little bit until, all the patrons got in the building to fill up the arena. Because at one point, they were questioning whether the arena was going to, be filled out or not. And then that's one and another point I need to make. It was almost a sold out show.
0: Right.
2: And for Massacre by himself. On to be on a promotion by himself with there's no in association with, or it didn't say anybody else. It's like it's Massacre stand alone. Very good promotion. It worked out very well. And I got a shout out to CJ Milan as well. True. She's a great businesswoman.
0: True.
2: She's great with marketing. She's great with promotion. And, whatever she puts her hand on, it's always a success. And last night was one of those great success. A lot of people featured that. It was a lot of surprise guests because, and of course, they didn't say who was going to be there with Massacre. It was just Massacre.
0: All right.
2: By himself. So, there was Vanessa Bling. She made a guest appearance.
0: Nice.
2: Ioctane made a guest appearance. Beautiful. Elephant Man was there also. And he, Elephant Man is the energy god. Yes, he brought the energy because he has so many hits as well.
0: True.
2: So he had the entire stadium.
0: Jumping
2: Barclays Stadium in just like jumping, rocking. Yes. Swiss Beats, the producer.
0: Oh, nice.
2: He was also there as well. Nice, made a small appearance. Yes. Yes. And also Taurus Riley. He also rocked the stadium as well. Taurus Riley did a really good job. He has a number of hits. Sound just like his records. But to the highlight, the man of the hour of the night, Massacre. What a performance.
0: Nice.
2: He did an outstanding performance, very acceptable, commendable performance, and the fans got what they paid for,
0: Sure.
2: He has a lot of hits. He's my dear one from long time, one of my top 10. Overall, it was just a good show. I give the show overall, I'll give it a 9.5. It was a really good show.
0: Well, coming from you, that's a high ranking because, you're kind of hard to please.
2: Yeah.
0: So I think that was a good thing. And, one other thing with Barclays Centeno, even though you said it was a little bit tardy in terms of the appropriate time, I think that was done intentionally because every time I go to the Barclays Center, if the show starts 8 o'clock, it don't really kick off until 9:30. And I think that was done intentionally, as you said before, like for the patrons, to find parking and all of these things, So I think that was done kind of intentional, but, I'm glad everybody got their money's worth. And I think he had a new album that came out Friday, or was it yesterday? I think yesterday he had a new album that came out. So
2: yes.
0: it's actually a win-win situation for him. You know what I mean?
2: Absolutely. Yeah. It was. Yes, it was. It was. And it was very good to see the love and the support that he gets from, you know, all the other supporting acts that were on stage, that were featuring with him. You know, everybody, when they came up, they gave a small speech, nice. You know, just nice. How much they're proud of Mastika. And, you know, I guess, I don't know, there were question marks, I'm assuming, that he couldn't pull it off. You know, there were some question marks going around social media and all over, you know, speculating that can he actually pull it off? And he did. And it's truly in part help with, like, I said, CJ Milan. She's a great businesswoman. She's great when it comes to promotion. And she gives a really good show. You know, it was smooth, you know, even though they started late, it was smooth. There was no glitch. Not that I can see, that was very significant, that was obvious. Mm. Of course, with these live shows, there's things, but nothing that we can see as the audience we were seeing. Because it ran very smooth. You know, there was no stopping in between, there was no pause, there was no this not working, that not working, this not right. Everything was on point.
0: Professional.
2: Even the props. Yeah, even the props. The props were on point with him. The dancers were on point. I gave the show a 9. It was a good show.
0: True. Well, you said a 9.5, and are you changing your mind?
2: Well, like I said, a 9.5. So anyway, anything above there, you know, nothing below a 9. It's a good show.
0: Sure, yeah. Nice.
2: And also, let me say this before I go. Mm-hmm. There's a plenty of footage and clippage. There's highlights that's going to be on Roadblock Radio social media later on this evening.
0: Sure.
2: So for people like you, mm-hmm. Fenton, who did not make it there, sure. and want to recap what happened last night, they can go back and see and take a look at it's an experience that's going to go down in history.
0: Sure.
2: You know, sure. And it's documented. Roadblock Radio will have it up on the social media later on this evening, and also on my social media for those of you who want to take a look at it.
0: Sure. Well, as you said before, thanks again, and really and truly, it's a good intention when the artists could come together like this, support each other, and make the brand a little bit more up there. So it's a beautiful thing, you know what I mean. So I love that, and I'm pretty sure they're going to be more in the forecast for her. So we just want to say thanks again for the strength, and bless it again to each and every one, and of course enjoy the rest of the afternoon.
2: Yes, Fenton. Thanks for having me on, man. And like I said, guys, check out the all the clips and highlights from Mastika last night. 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
0: All right. Cool. Again, thanks again.
2: All right, Fenton. Much respect. Love.
0: All right, man. Blessed love.
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0: All right, cool. So I just want to say thanks again for that information. And as I said before, you know, when you're going out and someone tells you 8 o'clock, it's not in reality, it's 9 o'clock or sometimes 9:30. Just want to put that out there. Golf Weekend. Sing along if you know this one.

Then we're gonna have another interview. Jamaica Tourist Board. Philip Rose. And the deputy himself.

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1: I just want to say thanks again for the strength, blessed love to each and every one. And of course, we just want to thanks to my brethren, Father David Shepherd. Yeah, man, the roving reporter was in attendance, gave us a little snaps on our today, unfold yesterday. And of course, my sky is on the run, man. As I said before, when I saw him at Reggae Sun Fest, the year before, yeah, man, I knew he was going to, you know what I mean? Had the potential. And as just a matter of fact, a lot of the artists have, you know, great potentials, you know, but they just need like proper investments and just proper, tutors for really and truly. Let them know how the business work and management. Something brand new from, of course, Masca and the Gang himself.

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1: I pretty.
2: One summer day.
0: Yeah, you know. One potential investors.
2: One summer day.
0: Everyone come get a piece of the stock.

0: BBC News with Govinda Gill. Brazil's two presidential front runners have opened their election campaigns with the incumbent Luiz Inácio Lula da Silva pledging he won't stop fighting to secure Brazilians a better future. The 80-year-old said he understood his fellow countrymen much better than more privileged people, a swipe at his main rival Flavio Bolsonaro. The right-wing candidate kicked off his campaign on Copacabana Beach in Rio by attacking President Lula's record on crime and the economy. Ione Wells says patriotism also was another key election issue.
1: It is interesting that for a domestic presidential election, this issue of sovereignty, this issue of patriotism has become such a key campaign issue. President Lula himself came out onto the stage with a huge Brazilian flag, something that for many years was a symbol, if displayed outside someone's home, that they were a supporter of Jair Bolsonaro. Now, he is certainly trying to reclaim that image of patriotism, of sovereignty, as part of his left-wing campaign in this election.
0: Hamas has urged President Trump's Board of Peace to compel Israel to accept the US-backed Gaza peace deal. The group issued the statement after its leader held rare talks with Mr. Trump's son-in-law, Jared Kushner, in Egypt. The Palestinian group said it had honoured the first phase of the initiative. Israel rejected it, saying it wanted Hamas to fully disarm. Iran has announced a bounty of $30,000 for each American soldier captured or killed. Kasra Naji of BBC Persian reports.
2: The reward was announced by the Iranian army's top commander, Major General Amir Hatemi. He said whoever kills an American serviceman or captures one and hands them over to any of the army's units will be provided with a proper gift. He said the money would be crowdsourced through what he called a financial jihad. Previously, the Iranian parliament had proposed a $50 million reward for assassinating President Trump.
0: An opposition rally in southwestern Kenya was delayed for hours after violence erupted ahead of the meeting in Homa Bay town. Police fired tear gas to disperse armed youth who were trying to intercept a convoy carrying politicians. Richard Kagoe reports from Nairobi.
3: There were chaotic scenes in Homa Bay County on the shores of Lake Victoria on Sunday. Youth armed with machetes and other crude weapons blocked roads with rocks and logs to disrupt movement of opposition politicians. Several vehicles were pelted with stones, while journalists were also targeted, including a reporter with a French news agency. They, however, changed course and managed to reach the venue 4 hours behind schedule. Rally organizers had earlier warned that rival groups might hire gangs to disrupt the meeting, which is aimed at building support for a new political party ahead of next year's elections.
0: World news from the BBC. Firefighters in Greece say two people have died on the island of Salamis after several fires broke out simultaneously. Earlier, officials on the Aegean island of Skyros expressed optimism about a forest fire about to get under control. Meanwhile, the authorities in Belgium say European firefighting aircraft have now arrived to help contain the country's biggest wildfire. Jessica Parker reports.
4: The small northwestern European nation of Belgium is not one that is known for major wildfires, but it's currently seeing its biggest blaze in recent history, while in Greece two people have died in fires. These are just the latest in a wave of blazes in Europe this summer, as experts warn that climate change is increasing the risk and severity of wildfires.
0: Police in Zimbabwe say 12 more bodies have been recovered from Lake Kariba, where a ferry capsized, raising the death toll to 84. Search and recovery operations involving police divers and military personnel are continuing. It's one of Zimbabwe's worst maritime disasters in years. The South Islands of Hawaii have been inundated after Hurricane Lala passed close to the US state. Trees and power lines were downed, two houses were swept away, and one person was killed in a car accident. More than 100,000 homes have lost power. Lala has now been downgraded to a tropical storm. In football, Cameroon have won the Women's Africa Cup of Nations for the first time. They beat Malawi 3-0 in the final in Morocco. It was Cameroon's first appearance in the final in a decade. Malawi, who are ranked 153rd in the world, were in contention for the first time. The Italian Culture Ministry says four works of extraordinary value by the Renaissance artist Antonello da Messina have been stolen from a museum in Sicily. They include three of the five panels of the 15th century San Gregorio Polyptych. That's the latest. BBC News.
5: Okay, so I just want to say thanks again for the strength. And of course, this is why is where we keep on telling you guys, when we start, 2 hours is like 3 hours. Yeah, man, nothing but imperfect information, as I said before. Another 15 minutes, we are going to make a link with the Jamaica Tourist Board, with Philip Rose, and get into some conversations and know what's going on, you know, within the board. So we just want to say thanks again. From what I was told, that I said I read an article where Jamaica is going to be hosting another FIFA Female World Cup. So that seems like, you know, a beautiful thing for the country. And of course, I just hope the proper authorities do the right thing. So I just want to say thanks again to my brethren. Ratigan had a conversation with him yesterday. So he's going to join the program one of these Sundays and make a link with me. So I just want to say big request to, of course, Keisha Martin. Yeah, I'm a bona fide sister for many, many, many years.
6: 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Fenton Troy, we got you.
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5: 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What I feel like. 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

Yeah, man, big request for the ride. 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Yeah, man, hard work.

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2: Good afternoon, each and everyone. Thanks again for the strength. Blessed love to each and everyone. And of course, it's another big weekend. Tomorrow we celebrate Marcus Garvey, 104 leader for a while. And we just want to say blessed again to each and everyone. Of course, we have Philip Rose here. And Philip is actually the deputy director of tourism. So we're going to get into him in a few minutes. But before we start, we just want to kind of welcome all of our streaming partners, and which is the English Connection Media Network there in Long Island. And we have Reggae Global Radio there in Florida. We have Glow FM Florida, the Wayne Hall Network Atlanta, Georgia, Island Worldwide in Connecticut, WB Radio Viscosity Blend in New Jersey, Red Hat Radio in Brooklyn, Fun City in Brooklyn, and of course, out of the UK, we have One Harmony Radio. So we just want to say thanks again to them. And of course, we are actually on Roadblock Radio, which is an FM dial. So we just want to say a big request to 101.1 HD3, which is in my town, and New Jersey. 102.7 HD3, again, in South Florida. 93.7 in Hartford, Connecticut. And 107.9, which is in Washington, D.C., Maryland, and Virginia. Philip, how are you doing, sir?
3: I'm well. How are you doing?
2: Well, I cannot complain. God is good, so it doesn't make sense I complain. Nobody listens to me.
3: I hear you.
2: Nobody listens to me. So I just want to say welcome again, and let's get down to business, because I made a post on this, and it seems as if you have a fan club that I didn't even wasn't aware of. So it seems as if a lot of people are familiar with you, your work, or you don't know the profile. So let us get into your the early stages of your career before you even started. Introduce yourself to everyone.
3: Well, before I go on, I have to say that it's not true that nobody listens to you, because you have a radio show. So if nobody listens to you, then we have a problem. That's the first thing to get on with.
2: Well, I only say that because, you know, everybody has their own problem, according to my mother. You know, that's what she would tell me. You know, if nobody listens to her, because everybody has their own problem. So it's just a
3: case. That is true. That is true. No, but in all seriousness, thank you for having me.
2: Blessed.
3: Yeah, man. Again, my name is Philip Rose. While I'm employed by the Jamaica Tourist Board, I tell everybody that I work for the Consoup Man, which is something I'm very, very proud of. Yes. And there's a story behind that, which I'll share with you later on if you would like.
2: Oh, yes,
3: born and raised in Jamaica, went to the number one school in the world, the Wilmers Boys School.
2: Before you start, let us start in a good wave. Before you start, Donovan White is one of my good friends, and we are actually from the same alumni, Kingston College.
3: Listen, at the end of the day, not everybody is able to get into Wilmers. So we understand that some persons have to go to other establishments.
2: All right. Yeah? I just want to put it out there. But anyway, go ahead.
3: No, that's fine. And listen, at the end of the day, Wilmers is also appropriately domiciled, or should I say the address is appropriately at National Heroes Circle. So, you know, Kingston College and George's are located on what? North Street?
2: North Street, yeah. We're neighbors. Yeah.
3: Yes, you are neighbors. But but let it sink in that we are at National Heroes Circle, and that is somewhat appropriate. Oh. But of all fun and joke aside.
2: I think we're going to have fun with this one. All right, go ahead.
3: Fun and joke aside, born and raised in Jamaica, lived all across, lived in Kingston, lived in Negril, Montego Bay, Runaway Bay. Those are the places I lived in Jamaica. And then, you know, internationally, lived, let's see, Chicago, Milwaukee, Dallas, Rome, Italy, Toronto, Canada, Miami, do some work in New York. So I consider myself to be a global local. And wherever I go, I proudly wave the flag of Jamaica. And make it abundantly clear that I work for the same corn soup vendors that are working right now at National Hero Circle. So shout out to them.
2: Thanks again for that one. Yeah, man, go ahead. We are listening. Go ahead.
3: Yeah, and so then, you know, got into tourism after graduating high school. Mm-hmm. In fact, I got into tourism while still in high school.
2: What year was that?
3: When I graduated fifth form in 88. Mm-hmm. Went away for a year, went to Italy. Mm-hmm. You know, traveled all across Italy. I was supposed to be studying hospitality, but I did more traveling than I did studying. Came back to Jamaica, and being conversational in Italian, and more importantly, having experienced the global power that is Brand Jamaica.
2: Nice.
3: And I know that I wanted to serve in perpetuity, being one of the brand ambassadors, if you will, of this beautiful country. And so went into tourism in a formal way, worked Portly Hotel in Kingston, then went off and worked at Jamaica Hotel on North Coast, which sadly that hotel no longer exists. Mm-hmm. But it was a wonderful experience. Worked for Sandals Resorts. Also ran a small hotel in Negril at the time called Beachcomber. I owned and operated an independent destination management company. Nice. And I'm saying all of that not to impress or anybody or anything, but just to kind of impress upon you that I've worked my way up. I know every nook and cranny of our island. Mm-hmm. I've served as busboy, dishwasher, general manager, and now I am serving as the deputy director of tourism for the Jamaica Tourist Board. But I say all of that to say that at the end of the day, I still tell people, I am Philip, I work for the consumer.
2: True. All right, so how would you describe the current state of the Jamaica Tourist Board right now as we speak?
3: Oh, it's wonderful. Nice. I mean, you know, when I joined the Tourist Board officially and permanently in 1998, I told them that I was only going to give them 3 years of my life. you went to KC, so perhaps you can't do the math that quickly. But
2: that's why I'm laughing.
3: Yeah, so... You know, so fast forward, you know, many, many, many years later, mm-hmm. I and many roles later, many titles, mm-hmm. Many eras of responsibility later, I can say that the tourist board is in good hands. The future of the tourist board is also in wonderful hands. And this commitment that I have to serving the people of Jamaica is not limited to me. It's something that permeates throughout the entire organization. It is in our DNA, which is probably the reason why we are the most award-winning tourist board, certainly in the Western Hemisphere, possibly in the world. And it is something that all Jamaicans need to celebrate.
2: Sure. You said you're in you're in Canada now, right? Or in Jamaica? In terms of
3: No. I served in Canada for 8 years some years ago. Okay. I left there 2018, mm-hmm. and moved back to the United States. So I am currently in the United States. I have direct oversight for some 70%. If not more, of all the business that goes to Jamaica, because I oversee United States, I oversee our Caribbean operation and our Latin American operation.
2: Sure.
3: So yes, I am in Miami, which makes it easier for me to
2: go to Jamaica,
3: pop down to Jamaica. Exactly.
2: Yes.
3: Very often.
2: Yeah. Now, one of the main reasons why I asked you that is because I was talking to one of my colleagues during the week, in terms of, you know, this conversation that we're having today, and he was bringing this to my attention, that he was saying to me that would you believe that we lost Air Jamaica almost 16 years ago?
3: And I said, it's been that long.
2: Yes, yeah. That's why I even mentioned it. And not only Air Jamaica, but 6 years ago we even had COVID, and up to this point we could say the tourist board is still standing tall.
3: Yeah, absolutely. But, you know, while some of us might be emotionally attached to the Air Jamaica.
2: I am one of them.
3: Yes. I can understand that.
2: I am one of them.
3: But when you look at it through commercial lens.
2: Marketing, yeah.
3: I want to tell you that in the gateways where we had direct service to Jamaica, on Air Jamaica, once we lost Air Jamaica, business actually did not go down.
2: Yeah, I know.
3: In most cases, it went up.
2: Yeah.
3: Yeah.
2: Yeah.
3: But there was a pride that we all felt when that plane landed. It was a pride that we felt when we saw those pilots and flight attendants walking through the airport.
2: Yes,
3: absolutely. A beautiful thing. Beautiful thing.
2: And not only that, they have been in existence for so long, and they were always incident-free, never had an accident.
3: Yes, yes, that is true.
2: You know, and you know, those are some of the proud moments we had. And not only that, too, one of the great things that I enjoyed about Air Jamaica was that Air Jamaica was one of the only few airlines that could fly over Cuba.
3: Yes, yes. But then, you're absolutely right.
2: Yeah, so we just want to say thanks. Now, another question. Now, what is the actually biggest marketing strategy or drive we have for the marketing industry right now, the board?
3: Well, there are a couple of things in play. Obviously, the United States is still our number one market. Yeah. And we have quite an impressive sales team from coast to coast. And they have direct responsibility for ensuring that Jamaica remains top of mind, not only in the minds of the non-Jamaicans, but even with the Jamaicans. So the diaspora is very, very, very important to us. You know, some people would say, well, why is the tourist board selling to the or preaching to the converted or selling to the or yeah, preaching to the converted? And I say we're not preaching to them. We're actually selling to them. And by that, I mean, you know, we kind of want to remind them of all the wonderful things that they can enjoy in their home country. That is one. And two, and dare I say, even more importantly, we want to thank them and to arm them with the information for them to be our true brand ambassadors or an extended arm of our sales force. Because one thing we know that before any non-Jamaican thinks about going to Jamaica on a vacation, they first meet a Jamaican. And that conversation can go one or two ways. So we kind of, one of our strategies now is to train, engage, and in some instances incentivize diaspora to not only continue to help us to sell Jamaica, but also to bring people down to Jamaica along with them. So that is one thing. Something else that we're really doing a marvelous job on is that we recognize, and we've always known this, to be honest, we know that the true success of tourism cannot be measured in just merely how many persons went to Jamaica. But more importantly to that is how much money was generated and, well, how many opportunities were generated for Jamaicans in Jamaica, even for the Jamaicans who may not recognize that they play a role in tourism. Yeah. And this is my long way of saying that we are targeting visitors who have expressed an ability and a desire to spend a premium amount of money to enjoy authentic experiences on our island. So, you know, our Honorable Minister Bartlett has unveiled his vision of tourism 3.0. And the real gist of that is tourism benefiting even more Jamaicans than before. And I could go on and on with some other aspects of it, but it would just bore your listeners to death, to be honest with you. You know, but I tell you this, we, you know, I don't want to necessarily bring up Hurricane Melissa, but
2: no, you could do it. You could do it because that's very imperative.
3: Yeah, exactly. If you look at where we're coming from, you know, from that hurricane to where we are now, the recovery has defied logic. It has been absolutely remarkable. You go online right now and you try to find a flight to Jamaica this weekend. You can't get one. The flights are full. True. The recovery has been tremendous. And that is not something that I did or my office did. That lies squarely on the shoulders of the person, the people in Jamaica who have shared their warm hospitality with the world over the decades.
2: Now, we are not really concerned about the repeat visitors because they have clearly and truly established themselves already. But what is the tourist board doing now for the first time visitors to the island to attract them?
3: Well, you know, we constantly engage the global population. You know, we have a very robust marketing department that works alongside my team. And they're constantly serving up digital content. And it has to be digital these days because it's the most effective way of advertising, quite frankly. it allows us to be very focused, and it allows us to share the content based on what the consumers have indicated that they're looking for. Mm-hmm. So, you know, if you go online and you look for a trip to anywhere in the world, as long as it's a, especially if it's a sun destination, and you happen to fall within a geographical region where we have flights to Jamaica from, then we are going to serve you a Jamaica ad. And I wouldn't say 9 out of 10 times, but more often than not, our beautiful imagery, which is usually headlined by the people of Jamaica, usually that imagery draws in the customer, draws in the consumer, and makes them think, you know, let me take a look at what this beautiful island has to offer, and let me go down to Jamaica. But I do want to correct you on one particular thing, if I may be so bold to do.
2: Yeah, definitely.
3: The repeat visitor continues to be very, very critical to us. You know, we do not take them for granted.
2: Definitely.
3: So we don't think for a second that if you come to Jamaica several times, then we're going to stop advertising to you. Quite the opposite.
2: Mm-hmm.
3: You know, we might shift the messaging, and the messaging may go from come to Jamaica to come back to Jamaica, and then it may go come back to Jamaica and bring a friend type of thing. So we really thank our visitors who come make it Jamaica again and again and again. So I just wanted to kind of clarify that point.
2: Sure. Now, in terms of the music, the food, the culture, the entertainment, what other pathway does the industry have in terms of attracting more tourists?
3: Well, I have never heard anyone... Well, okay, let me back it up a little bit. When I want to make this clear,
2: mm-hmm.
3: when visitors come to Jamaica,
2: mm-hmm.
3: Most of the time, 99% of the time, if not 100% of the time, they have a wonderful time.
2: So do I.
3: And wonderful. And when we ask the visitors when they're leaving, what was it about Jamaica that you loved? And what was it about Jamaica that is going to make you come back again and again? The answer is always the same. It's always the people of Jamaica.
2: Sure.
3: They say, yes, I love the beaches. It was fantastic.
2: Sure.
3: I love the swim-up bar. I love my hotel room. But that is not what making me come back again and again. It's the people of Jamaica.
2: Yeah, the ambience.
3: Well, more than just the ambience. It is that infectious warmth, that authentic, beautiful Jamaican texture that can only be enjoyed in Jamaica, and it is best enjoyed when it is served to you by Jamaicans. So to answer your question about, you know, what is it that, you know, what role they play or anything, you know, I tell people all the time, you can listen to reggae music on Spotify, or you can listen to reggae music anywhere in your car, but it's a different experience when you listen to it, you know, on the beach with the salt air while eating the jerk pork with a cold red stripe beer in your hand and watching the Jamaicans dance. So, you know, all of that creates this delicious cocktail, which is what we then try and package and share with the world in little snippets and try and entice them to come and enjoy it for a week or more.
2: Sure.
3: Yeah?
2: You know, I was talking...
3: Try beer in your hand and watching the Jamaicans dance. So, you know, all of that creates this delicious cocktail, which is what we then try and package and share with the world in little

0: to Jamaica so often is that if she goes to Jamaica today and she goes to Jamaica next week, she could always continue where she left off in terms of there's always something new to do in Jamaica that you have never really, you know, mastered as yet. You know, yes. And I think that's a very typical part, you know, of us being, you know, who we are and what we can represent.
1: Yes, yes, absolutely. And, you know, we are as diverse as you can imagine. You know, again, I lived all around the island. And my experience in the Grill is different from my experience in Mobe, different from Kingston, different from Puerto Antonio. You know, so every time I go to Jamaica, I can do the same thing if I want, or if I want to explore, I can do something completely different. Mm-hmm. And then you add seasonality to it. You know, everybody know that Christmas in Jamaica, there's no place like Christmas, sure. like Jamaica when it come out to Christmas time.
0: Sure. Sure.
1: And you can go back to the same place in March and have a completely different experience. You know, I'm a Kingstonian.
0: True.
1: And, you know, we used to whitewash the trees and the walls and everything come to Christmas time. So that was one experience. And then come Carnival time, it's a completely different experience. Very few small destinations, and by small, I mean geographically, very few small destinations in the world have the level of diversity and the oomph that Jamaica has. And we ought to be very proud.
0: True, true. Now, technology is a big thing nowadays, social media. And I noticed it's changing the way how people, you know, market themselves and travel now. How you feel about that? It's the social media, technology, and all of these things.
1: Well, it's funny you ask, because I was the one who very proudly introduced social media to the Jamaica Tourist Board many years ago.
0: Nice. But
1: way before even Facebook. It was a little platform called MySpace. Mm. And then Facebook came into being back when you had to have, your email address had to have .edu mm-hmm. For you to get that thing. And I'll be honest with you, I was laughed at. People were like, no, we don't understand this thing. That this not gonna work. So fast forward many years later.
0: Oh, Jesus.
1: Yeah.
0: We hit it again.
1: Exactly. And I'm glad you say that, because Jamaica really is. We were, a lot of people don't know us, we were the first destination to have a website, Little Jamaica.
0: Mm-hmm.
1: We were one of the very first destinations to truly embrace social media. And for me, the most positive spin-off of that is not us being able to target visitors, you know, in the nook and cranny areas, you know, Lawrence or Topeka, Kansas, you know, certain parts, you know, Cedarville, Utah. That is not the beautiful thing about social media for me. For me, the reason why I like it is because it gives the young Jamaican and older Jamaican entrepreneurs, the pudding man in Draxall, the jerk chicken vendor, down on Barnett Street in Montego Bay. It allows them the opportunity to create content and advertise themselves to the world. And without social media, I mean, what? They wouldn't be able to take out an ad on CNN,
0: true.
1: Right?
0: True.
1: So I am very proud of how we have embraced it. And I'm even more proud of, and when I say we, I talk about not just the Jamaica Tourist Board, the people of Jamaica on a whole. Because you go onto TikTok now, you say, you know, Juta drivers advertising their product and getting customers and making good money.
0: Sure. And the beautiful thing about that now is that what I enjoy about that is that the social media now could give you a way or for our list of things that you might want to do before you even reach Jamaica. You know, it's not like when you get there, you have to be, someone is kind of exploring to you, what options do you have? With the social media now, you could look for the next 2 weeks and figure out what you want to do. And I think that's a beautiful thing.
1: Yeah, absolutely.
0: Sure.
1: And you can look 2 weeks out, you can look 2 hours out, you know.
0: Right.
1: Whatever you want.
0: Now, tourism is a big thing for us. Now, what is your vision for tourism, say, the next 5 years? Where do you see us?
1: You know, if I had a crystal ball, mm-hmm. I'd probably be in a different business. I would have a psychic network online. But I tell you this. I know what is going to happen. What is going to happen in Jamaica is,

0: is we're going to continue to grow in terms of number of visitor arrivals because we are building out more partnerships, not only across, you know, our traditional markets, you know, US, Canada, Europe, but we're tapping into other areas like South America, which is a massive market and it has never been truly tapped into. So we're getting more flights out of that market. So you're going to get more visitors out of that market. And from that, you're going to get not just raw numbers, but you're going to get the visitors who want to go and enjoy all of what Jamaica has to offer beyond the walls of our beautiful resorts. And so there's going to be an overall, I guess, upliftment, if you will, financially, to be very blunt, across the island once we stick on the course that we are currently on. You're going to see a lot more resorts opening up. You're going to see a lot more of peer-to-peer or what people refer to as Airbnb type accommodations. You're going to see even more of those. You're going to see some eco-friendly, sustainable accommodations being built out. And the reason why you're going to see that is because the world has been telling us that that is what they're looking for. So you're going to see the current stable of resorts that we have that's going to stay, and you're going to build on top of that. And it's going to mean that the persons who offer taxi services, that person who offers sells fruits outside of the hotels or even inside of the hotels, the musician, the craft vendor, everybody is going to, as we say in Jamaica, eat a food. That is what I know is going to happen. You know, and I tell you, I've been in this business long enough to know that things happen in ebbs and flows, ups and downs. And we right now are on a trajectory that is very encouraging, and we need to stay the course.
1: Now, I have a lot of friends who are like flight attendants for a Caribbean airline. And one of the things that I've always asked them that I could never get an answer, I'm going to shoot it to you. Now, from New York, Caribbean Airlines goes to Jamaica, I think, three times a week, Tuesdays, Thursdays, and Saturdays, and they only have one flight per day. Is there any way they could is it in the floor plan for having us have more flights? And I think they're only going to Kingston, if I'm not mistaken. I don't think they go to Montego Bay anymore.
0: You know, I don't work for Cal for Caribbean Airlines.
1: I know.
0: I can't tell you what drives their commercial decisions.
1: Okay.
0: What I can tell you though is that it is not my job to necessarily attract airlines or convince airlines to come to Jamaica. My job is to create so much demand that the airlines have no choice but to add their flights to Jamaica.
1: Okay.
0: So if one airline doesn't do it, I can guarantee you have three, four others waiting.
1: Do that. Sure.
0: Yeah, man.
1: Sure.
0: Yeah, man.
1: Well, time is against us. The commercials, computer is going to kick over now for the new commercials. But before I leave you, I just want to congratulate you on your accomplishment this summer for your Lifetime Achievement Award.
0: Wow, thank you. I appreciate that, man. I don't know how I feel about getting a Lifetime Achievement Award because I still have a lot more work to do. You know, but you know, I want to leave you with just one thing before you go. Tomorrow is a special day. We're celebrating the birthday of our very first national hero. I heard you make reference to it at the very beginning of the interview. And you know, a lot of I say all the time that our biggest and brightest stars, our champions, have often come from neighborhoods that are either overlooked or undervalued in some instances.
1: Sure.
0: Marcus Garvey came from the garden parish of St.
1: Anne. Anne's, yeah.
0: Yes. And I'll be celebrating his birthday here in Miami, but I'll be celebrating his birthday nonetheless. And I encourage you and everyone else to do a little research on him, the man, and what he wants to get done, and stay the course.
1: Sure.
0: Because there is still a massive underswell, a power within the diaspora
1: Sure.
0: That cannot be measured using traditional means, but it is powerful, and we need to take advantage of that and celebrate it.
1: Sure, definitely. I'll definitely co-sign that. Yeah, well, definitely. And we just want to say thanks again for the imperative information, and we're definitely going to have to invite you again, to just give us a little bit more, you know, headlight in what's going on and what's supposed to be expected. And all of those beautiful things. So we just want to say thanks again and enjoy the rest of your evening and say hi to the family and everyone.
0: Thank you. You too. Be well.
1: All right. Cool. Same to you. All right. All right. So that was our good friend, Philip Rose from Jamaica Tourist Board. Thanks again.

just want to say thanks again for my brethren, Philip. And of course, we just want to say big request to Rachel. Thanks again for the strength. And of course, big request to David. One of my Garvey Heights. Peter Tosh.

Yes, sir. So I just want to say thanks again for the strength. And of course, you know, that's my dinner time. Until tomorrow, hearty love.

0: You know, checking out the number one song, Tiffany is called 876-825-6118, all Tiffany bookings. This way to back inside the 70s with love, reaching out to all the crew as we enter inside the swan, the best of a love song inside the 70s with love. Here we go.
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2: Yes, my brothers and sisters, remember, House of Music Entertainment present One Turntable and One Mic. That's on Saturday, the 22nd of August, 2026, at 381 East 52nd Street between Church Avenue and Snyder. That's Brooklyn, at the Liberation HQ. And I'm on a big up Steve Austin. Yeah, and remember again, it's at 381 East 52nd Street between Church and Snyder. That's on the 22nd of August. I will be there, hoping to see you there too. Boom shot! A brigadier says I want to take back shot. Remember, that's Brooklyn, New York.
3: Tad's record celebrating Jamaica's 64th year of independence. Artists like Terry Lennon, Mrs. Signal, Big Mountain, Dwayne Stevenson, Marcia Griffiths,

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0: Brigadier Jerry, Histroman, Vibes Cartel, and Mavado. 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
1: Yes, my brothers and sisters, remember, House of Music Entertainment present one turntable and one mic. That's on Saturday, the 22nd of August, 2026, at 381 East 52nd Street between Church Avenue and Snyder. That's Brooklyn, at the Liberation HQ. And I'm on a big up Steve Austin. Yeah, and remember again, it's at 381 East 52nd Street between Church and Snyder. That's on the 22nd of August. I will be there, hoping to see you there too. Boom shot! A Brigadier says I want to take back shot. Remember, that's Brooklyn, New York.
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2: Yes, my brothers and sisters, remember, House of Music Entertainment present One Turntable and One Mic. That's on Saturday, the 22nd of August, 2026, at 381 East 52nd Street between Church Avenue and Snyder. That's Brooklyn, at the Liberation HQ. And I'm on a big up Steve Austin. Yeah, and remember again, it's at 381 East 52nd Street between Church and Snyder. That's on the 22nd of August. I will be there, hoping to see you there too. Boom shot! A brigadier says I want to take back chat. Remember, that's Brooklyn, New York.
3: Tad's record celebrating Jamaica's 64th year of independence. Artists like Terry Lennon, Busy Signal, Big Mountain, Dwayne Stevenson, Marcia Gray.

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